You Look Like You Love Me. We can expect a full album of songs from those two sometime soon. Ella Langley, yeah, and Riley Green. Also, I'll do Eric Church with Drink in My Hand. My name is Rachel, 93.7 K Country. Ain't it?

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You bet. The St. Johns River is your bass and catfish headquarters for that. 93.7 K Country.

Hi, I'm Rachel. It's 93.7 K-Country, and here comes Low Cash with Wrong Hearts. A bunch of really good-looking guys in this band. We got that going on, don't we, here at K-Country? We do. What an exciting and very handsome artist.

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You live it, we play it.

0: 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Hello, welcome to The Voice. Hello, welcome to CMA Fest host that's going to air on ABC this month on the 25th. 93.7 K Country. We love you, Riley.
1: I was all but 22, I think, at the time. 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And it'd been a while.

0: Cody Johnson, we're sending you, and you get two nights on the beach. Pretty sweet, right? Oh, and did I mention you get to meet him too? The concert's in Jacksonville, July 25th. Your next chance to play to win with those keywords is happening at 7:15 tomorrow morning with the Mr. Bob Morning Show. K-Country's forecast from the WCJB TV24 Alert Weather Center. Lows tonight in the 70s, highs tomorrow in the 90s. For all the current weather conditions, log on to 352today.com, your community connection. 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

0: Tomorrow, some of us will wake up and it will be our last day on this earth. It will be unexpected and without warning. 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

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Morgan Wallen, boy, he can't get over how people are really giving him a hard time about some of these latest meltdowns. 93.7 K Country.

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0: Chris Young on 93.7 K Country. I love that one. Love Cody, too. You get to see him next month. You get two nights hotel there right there on the beach, and you get to meet him, too. So it's a big, big, big win. It's one of our awesome K Country Concert Staycation giveaways. We're on our fourth of four right now, 7:15 tomorrow morning with the Mr. Bob Morning Show. Make sure you're listening. Get that keyword in within the first hour that it's announced, and then Mr. Bob and Crystal will tell you other times to listen so you can get like as many keywords as possible in there. 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Low tonight in the 70s, highs around the 90s. For all the current weather conditions, log on to 352today.com, your community connection.
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So we are going to be out at Bojangles this week. Crystal will be your host for a grand opening. I'm Rachel Moore, and that is coming up. It's 93.7 K Country.

0: 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It's National Stripper Appreciation Day.
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93.7 K Country, congratulations to Wayne from Ocala. And also want to say congratulations to Audrey from Ocala. Both going to see Gary Allen, part of the Ocala Bull Bash Country Music Festival. That's one night only. Saturday, June 20th, 1 week from this Saturday. When again tomorrow with the Mr. Bob Morning Show and during the K Country Cafe at noon. 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

Good damn, Brantley Gilbert is back. PG Nation, yeah. He does so well with that. And it's a lot of fun, too, if you haven't joined up. 93.7 K Country.

0: Sweet, right? Oh, and did I mention you get to meet him too? The concert's in Jacksonville, July 25th. Your next chance to play to win with those keywords is happening at 7:15 tomorrow morning with the Mr. Bob Morning Show. 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Lows tonight in the 70s, highs around the 90s. For all the current weather conditions, log on to 352today.com, your community connection.
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Ella Langley's latest, Be Her. It's got a really cool video that goes with it, too. Jet Jergensmeyer is coming up after Currington, 93.7 K Country.

0: Hey, you get to hook up with Crystal at Bojangles. They're doing a grand opening. 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

Jacob Hackworth is coming up this hour along with Megan Maroney's Medicine. My name is Rachel. This is Gary from Stephen Wilson Jr. Very interesting guy, and I think you're going to like this song, 93.7 K Country.

Hate How You Look. Josh Ross is on, and Rascal Flatts, What Hurts the Most. I love that song. It's coming up next. My name is Rachel. I appreciate you listening. 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

0: Love Cody. You get to see him next month. You get two nights hotel there right there on the beach, and you get to meet him too. So it's a big, big, big win. It's one of our awesome K-Country Concert Staycation giveaways. We're on our fourth of four right now. 7:15 tomorrow morning with the Mr. Bob Morning Show. 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Lows tonight in the 70s, highs around the 90s. For all the current weather conditions, log on to 352today.com, your community connection.
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1: 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I love it all. 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
5: 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What's the buzz?
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7: So come on, Nate. What's the skinny?
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10: All beards will be allayed.
11: Starting right now.
1: What's the skinny?
12: What is the skinny?
1: I know what the skinny is. We have a guest in the studio.
12: We do.
1: With me and Crystal. It's Nala.
12: She's around there running around. Mr. Bob kept saying, he's like, when are you going to bring her in? And I was like, you know, she needs a haircut. She's on Mr. Bob's side over there. She heard her name. She said,

0: I'm right here, Bob.
1: She got her pajamas on.
0: She does. She's got her little silky jammies on.
1: Oh, yeah.
0: She's on this side now.
1: Oh, she is. Okay.
0: Yeah, she's quick. She's like lightning.
1: I didn't want to roll. I got a chair on rollers here. So
0: No, I understand. I see her.
1: She's such a little thing.
0: I know.
1: Nala.
0: She's bigger, though, than the last time you saw her.
1: She is, but she's still a little thing, though.
0: She's still a little thing.
1: Yeah, she is, but she's cutie pie.
0: I know.
1: Wow. That's great. Yay. Nala visits in the studio this morning.
0: Yeah. Hopefully, she's going to brighten everyone's day.
1: Oh, I hope so. Yeah, we'll have to get some video and all that kind of stuff. Oh, yeah. Oh, yeah. Absolutely right. Nala in the house.
0: Yes, she is.
1: We got some showers maybe later on today. High in the low 90s with Eric Church, 93.7 K Contract. 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

0: 93.7 K Country. Morgan Wallen. I got better since I guess just knocked over that piano and then also canceled a concert in Pittsburgh. So I was like, whoa.
1: He said, I got better since I've been doing this on my own.
0: Yeah, boy, there you go. I learned something new about this guy yesterday, Graylin James.
1: What was that?
0: He was, he made it through the blinds on The Voice. I'm like, oh, how about that? It's Graylin James and Water at a Wedding. Good song, too, from K Country.

0: drinking water at your wedding, girl. Graylin James. He's not really a new artist. He was on The Voice. He made it through the blinds and all that. Learned that yesterday about him. And he sounds good.
1: Yeah, I do like his vibe. You know, he kind of has a little bit of a Sam Hunt vibe.
0: Yeah,
1: and I don't mean to compare him with anyone. But, you know, we always do that. Who do they remind us of?
0: Sure. And maybe that's one of his influences.
1: Maybe.
0: Could have been. Yeah, Graylin James was on The Voice, made it through the blinds, didn't win it, but, you know, he got through it all. And he said, hey, it launched my career. I guess it would.
1: Yeah, you know? Sometimes
0: you don't.
1: Because you're talking to her.
0: It's Nala.
1: Sometimes you don't have to win that show to make it. We've seen, even with Idol, the ones who won, where are they, some of them?
0: That's right. Well, that's true. Mm-hmm. So, yeah, Graylin James now on his own out of Nashville, and sounding good with Water at a Wedding.
1: Yeah, I like
0: that. I like that one from 93.7 K Country.
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9: Partly sunny skies.

0: Guys, today will lead to some slightly warmer temperatures than what we had on Tuesday. There's still that small chance for an afternoon shower storm popping up as highs reach the lower 90s. Tonight, we're partly cloudy. Low temperatures are dropping into the lower 70s. Thursday, a partly sunny day. Isolated afternoon showers and storms again possible with highs reaching the lower to middle 90s. From the TV 20 First Alert Weather Center, I'm meteorologist AJ Willie on 93.7 K Country.
1: Hey, we can take some of that rain though, too.
2: Oh, yeah, for sure.
1: Still need it. We're still dry, buddy. Cole Swindell, single Saturday night on a Wednesday, halfway home to the ever-loving weekend, which contains a Saturday, I do believe. Yeah.

0: Quick enough.
1: John Party, 93.7 K Country. You're going to be coming to the Florida Horse Park August 29th, I understand.
2: Yes, he's opening up for Blake Shelton. One of the many artists opening up for Blake Shelton.
1: Yes, that's going to be part two of Rock the Country here in Ocala. Mm-hmm. Loving that right
2: now. I can't wait for that weekend.
1: That's going to be a good one. That's his latest to boots off. 93.7 K Country, partly sunny, chance of showers today. Highs in the low 90s, all right? That just took a picture of you and Nala and then posted it. Nala in the house this morning.
2: Cute
1: little dog there.
2: Every time she hears Mr. Bob or he talks to her, she will start to either get excited and then she barks because he'll bark at her.
1: Yeah, we talk to each other by barking.
2: Yeah.
1: It's all right.
2: He's like, why? She's so excited. I'm like, dude, you're talking to her. You understand her language.
1: She's got her jammies on right there. Little silkies, too.
2: Silk jammies, real comfortable.
1: Little hearts on it and stuff
2: She's
1: like
2: got to change of clothes for later.
1: Oh, really?
2: Of course she does.
1: Yeah, because she's still, you know, waking up. And all
2: right.
1: That.
2: We're still in bedtime.
1: And it's still morning. You go through the whole ritual at the house, too, like that?
2: Yeah, on the weekends. During the week, I don't really get to until I get home.
1: Yeah.
2: But, you know, on the weekends.
1: Okay.
2: Yeah.
1: You want to see a picture of how Nala has grown? Not much to me. I'm like, okay, she's still a little kid.
2: Yeah, her face is still very, very little. She's
1: a kid. She's a kid.
2: She's a
1: kid.
2: She's 7 months.
1: She's
2: now.
1: Your kid. So there you go. There you go. So, there's a picture on our Facebook fan page.
2: Oh, you posted that.
1: Oh, yeah, of course I did. Okay. Yeah. Nala in the house. Yeah, you, girl.
2: Was it? We got a text from John Smith and Hawthorne. He's like, any chance Nala can do the weather report?
1: Do the weather. Well, yeah, maybe. Coming up, she's getting all excited again because I just barked.
2: Because you talked to her.
1: I did.
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1: 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What's one thing you wish your younger self had appreciated more? We're getting deep this morning with the Quick Bowl. K Country.
2: Well, look who it is. Last call I thought I'd get. How's your mama? How you been? 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

0: Hello, 6 o'clock snoozers. Welcome to the world.
1: We are here. Wow, that kind of happened quick. I'm not going to lie.
0: Wednesday, halfway home to the ever-loving weekend.
1: I can't wait.
0: There you go. Partly sunny today, kids. Chance of showers. Highs in the low 90s. Mr. Bob and Crystal Quick Poll going on our Facebook fan page. You can go ahead and comment there. You can also text to at 877-937-7883. What's one thing you wish your younger self had appreciated more? We're getting deep this morning.
1: Yeah, we are.
0: Okay, what do we got in texting, Crystal?
1: Angie in Rainbow Springs says, I wish I had opened up a savings account and saved $50 a month and never take out from, you know, living expenses and stuff like that. No, that's true. She says, I'm 78 now. I wish I would have done that.
0: Yeah, you know what? I agree. You know, like getting involved with a 401k or something like that with your employer. Man, you don't miss that money.
1: No.
0: And also it just keeps building and building and building over all the years. Say you start your job and you're, 20 or 18, 20, 22, get out of college. Just keep pounding that money in there.
1: Yeah, I feel like that's one of the things they should teach us in school. Not give us an egg to see if whether or not we crack the baby.
0: teach
1: us, things like savings.
0: Yes.
1: You're about to be 18. Start saving.
0: Because someday you'll hopefully want to retire, and you can't really depend on what's going on with Social Security anymore.
1: Oh, absolutely.
0: And then you got to go, whoa, so you got to watch out for yourself.
1: Right. I mean, I'm still cracking eggs. I did in high school, and I am today, too.
0: You can go ahead and just put, $25 a week or whatever, and it's amazing how that builds over all the years.
1: Yeah, and anything that you can do, honestly, even if it's $5 a week or something, it adds up.
0: Oh, it does. So what's one thing you wish you and your younger self had appreciated more? 877-937-7883, you can text there. Kelsey Hart and Fireworks, Kent Country.

0: 2027, there's big rumors going around. Florida Georgia Line going to be back together again. They did it at C-Fest.
1: Listen, I feel like the CMA Fest was that moment. They're like, hey, it's official.
0: That's right.
1: They didn't say that. It's just in my head.
0: I was talking with one of the record representatives from Nashville, and they call it, for some, I guess they just want to condense it a little bit. They call it, hey, we're at C-Fest. I went,
1: oh,
0: okay.
1: C-Fest.
0: That's CMA Fest.
1: That must be a new thing, because it had always been CMA Fest for as long as I've known.
0: It's always been CMA Fest, but they just shorten it because they're cool. They just go, yeah, baby, we're at C-Fest. It's like, C-Fest? Okay. Next year, it'll be just Fest.
1: You just keep shortening it.
0: Then it'll just be done.
1: Then it'll be CF.
0: Wow, how about that? There you go. So anyways, so many things that are going on there when they do that. And then they got up on stage, both Brian and T-Hubs himself, and they started saying, everyone, oh, whoa, they're back.
1: Yeah, it was probably one of those like shocker moments. Tyler Hubbard was probably scheduled to play. And then he's like, oh, let's do this.
0: Exactly.
1: Yeah.
0: Mr. Bob and Crystal, quick poll going on. What's one thing you wish your younger self had appreciated more? It's on our Facebook fan page. You can comment there. You can text, too, at 877-937-7883. Tony says, not having to pick out dinner every night. Well, yeah. And then Tanya says, staying at one job so I could retire earlier. It's like, wow.
1: I stayed in one career. Yeah. I guess two careers.
0: Well,
1: ish.
0: Of course, Ashley said the quality time with my parents, of course. You know, yeah, my parents are gone. And it's like, spent some quality time with them when they were alive. So
1: that's why I pick on Maria so much.
0: Is that what you do?
1: Yeah.
0: So, yes.
1: That way I remember all those fun times.
0: Yes, exactly. So what's one thing you wish your younger self had appreciated more as we dig deep inside your psyche?
1: It's like 101, man.
0: Yeah, I tell you right there. Mm-mm. How about that? Coming up in about an hour. It's 6:12 right now, right around 7:15. This will happen again.
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2: Partly sunny skies throughout the day today. Chance for an afternoon shower. Maybe a few rumbles of thunder popping up, but I think most will stay dry. High temperatures are reaching the lower 90s later on in the day. Tonight, partly cloudy skies with lows in the lower 70s. A mix of sun and clouds again on Thursday. Isolated afternoon storms again possible with highs in the lower to middle 90s. From the TV 20 First Alert Weather Center, I'm meteorologist AJ Willey on 93.7. 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
3: So what's one thing you wish your younger self had appreciated more? It's the Mr. Bob and Crystal quick pull going on. Chance, he said something. I'm like, oh, there you go. This is kind of cool. So let me find it here real quick. I just lost it. Sorry,
1: okay.
3: Chance. Oh, Chance. He's from Silver Spring. Says, taking better care of myself when the older generation said to take care of ourselves, we will pay for it later. Mm-hmm. Like, yeah. Mm-hmm. Yes.
1: I mean, my mom would tell me all the time, you have a prosthetic leg. You know how bad your back's going to be when you're like my age?
3: Mm-hmm.
1: Did I listen? No, I'm her age now. And guess what?
3: Ouch. Yeah. Back is hurting.
1: Oh, yeah.
3: Man. Yeah. I tell you, moms and dads and grandma and grandpa, they had, you know, they know what's going on, you know. And, of course, Jay Smith says, stories about my grandparents growing up. Oh, yeah.
1: Yeah, those are fun.
3: Oh, yeah, they really are. Yeah. So, how about you? You can text 877-937-7883. Love to hear from you.

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0: 93.7 K Country, Blake Shelton, Letterman Anyway, on a Wednesday, getting closer and closer to the ever-loving weekend. How about that?
1: We're
0: right
1: almost
0: there. Partly sunny, a chance of showers today, high in the low 90s. You're all driving good.
1: So. Yeah, the roads have been really good. You know, I'm really proud of everyone. Although yesterday, I was telling you, around 2:30, I was, you know, heading home.
0: Yep.
1: And coming off of 40 on 41, there was barely anyone in front of the Walmart in Dunellen, which
0: is a never. How about that?
1: Yeah, I know. Yeah. I said, where'd everybody go?
0: We're all staying home.
1: Right.
0: So, yeah, what's that one thing you wish your younger self had appreciated more? Mr. Bob and Crystal Quickbull, you can go ahead and text. What do we got in texting there, Crystal?
1: Carol from Flagler Beach said, I wish I had made better choices financially and relationships.
0: Oh.
1: Woo! That last one.

0: Star.
1: Yeah.
0: Yeah.
1: Heard that.
2: Let's get it.
1: Kane Brown, he's going to tell you why he likes country music with this song. It's called Like I Love Country Music. Aptly named. Girl,

0: Kane Brown, 93.7 K Country. Today's best country. You live it, we play it. Yeah, I've never seen so much of a little doggy. So excited to be here with Mommy and Uncle Mr. Bob. So
1: literally anytime Mr. Bob starts talking, she wants to go over there.
0: Yeah.
1: And like her tail starts like, it's like a helicopter.
0: Yeah. Hey, what are you doing?
1: See, he does that and gets her going. That's exactly
0: Yeah, and that tail is just a wagon.
1: Yeah, you do that, and she's like, he speaks my language.
0: Now, Nala's in the house. Now, how old is Nala now?
1: Nala's going to be 7 months in 2 days.
0: 7 months. I know you said, but she's really grown. I said, no, she's just a little thing still to me.
1: I know, but she was a teeny tiny, like, the extra small stuff didn't fit her.
0: I'd probably have to see a previous picture that we've probably took. You know,
1: we can reenact one.
0: It's like, oh, yeah, this was then.
1: Yeah.
0: This is now.
1: There's a picture of you holding her when she was only like, I think, 4 months.
0: Okay.
1: You could see the difference.
0: All right. Hi, baby. Yeah, she's like, come over and visit Mr. Uncle Bob.
1: Don't push buttons.
0: Oh, don't push buttons.
1: I know. They said they want you to do the weather, but please.
0: Yes.
1: Let us push a button.
0: Yeah, was it James that said that? James Brand said, yeah. He said, hey, yeah, what's going on? Was it James? No, Jay Smith. He says, ready for the weather report.
1: Yeah.
0: I took a picture. Yeah, she's just, I did a little bark and she looked up and said, I snapped the pic.
1: Yeah.
0: So.
1: Yeah, that bark will get her going.
0: We had Nala, we've been talking about Nala, since she was born.
1: Yeah, basically. Since I've got her.
0: And you were waiting for her, you're waiting to pick her up.
1: That's
0: and all that.
1: That's right.
0: You went through all that. You had to go wait for that, all those weeks.
1: Mm-hmm. I had to wait, 2 months to get her?
0: Yes.
1: And we knew we were getting her.
0: Yeah. And here she is.
1: Mm-hmm.
0: In her jammies.
1: Yes. Looking out the window.
0: Yeah. Nala. Hey, you.
1: She's like, oh, wait, it's that guy over there.
0: That guy, yes.
2: 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It's the Mr. Bob Morning Show on 93.7 K Country.
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1: 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Oh, buddy. Oh. And what was this guy doing? We'll share with you in a couple minutes from 93.7 K Country. 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

0: 93.7 K Country, Luke Combs' latest and Be By You. That was on our listener advisory board. Y'all went, okay, we like that song a lot. Yeah, there you go. It's a good song.
1: It's
0: smooth.
1: It's a whole vibe. And at first, when you hear it, you're like, who is that?
0: Yeah.
1: And then,
0: go, ooh, Luke Combs, the softer side of Luke Combs. Yeah, how about that?
1: I like that.
0: Be By You. He says, yeah, I like singing that to my wife, Nicole, is what he said. It's like, okay, how about that now?
1: And our three boys.
0: Yeah, partly silent, living in a two-bedroom house.
1: I was going there, living in the two-bedroom house.
0: It's like, dude, you got some money now. You're going to upgrade a little bit.
1: He said, maybe. We'll think about it.
0: Yeah, we'll think about it because I just want them not to have, you know, I don't know what they, I don't know what the thinking is there.
1: He said, well, there was twofold. He said keep his kids humbled.
0: Well,
1: that was before the third one came.
0: Okay.
1: And then the other one was, well, we just like to be close together.
0: Well, that's close. Okay. Yeah. All right. So bunk beds for the kids, right? For the boys.
1: I think at least maybe a two bedroom, Luke.
0: Yeah.
1: Or three bedroom.
0: Well, if it's two bedroom, one's got to be for him and mama, Nicole.
1: Right.
0: And
1: so
0: the other one, so if the other one is, you know, with a two bedroom, then it's all bunk beds.
1: How about maybe four? You know, it could still be small, but four.
0: Well, see, Luke comes, no, it ain't going to happen right there.
1: He's so cute.
0: 93.7 K Country, partly sunny, chance of showers today, kids. Maybe low 90s again. Okay, it's going to be like that for, well, the rest of the summer. And then, and what'd you say yesterday?
1: It's
0: hundreds?
1: Gonna, it's going to get hotter.
0: Yes, well,
1: July, August.
0: So what was this guy doing in Bunnell? You know, come on now. There's so many people now here in our great state of Florida that puts us on the map nationally and worldwide. Thank you so much. This fellow, he was recently, he recently tried to flee a traffic stop at an extremely slow speed. He's only going 15 miles an hour. Okay. He was on a rusty motorcycle. It had a very weak engine, obviously. He's only going 15 miles an hour.
1: Oh.
0: And the authorities who stopped him, they described it as a stop. The event was a stop. You know, we had a stop. We stopped him. It wasn't a pursuit. We stopped him because of the slow speed. His name was Brian Schwartz. Brian, you put us on the map. He was charged with operating a motorcycle without a license and fleeing, put that in quotes, fleeing with a disregard for safety. At 15 miles an hour. I'm going to get away from you right now. Watch this.
1: Right. It's like a scene out of a kid in those little cars.
0: Yes.
1: You know, they're like, hey, I'm going to get away from mommy.
0: That's right.
1: I can catch up to you walking.
0: Brian Schwartz, way to go.

Oh, buddy, there you go. I'm trying to flee the police, going 15 miles an hour. It was a big chase. Here's Russell Dickerson, 93.7 K Country. Oh, man.

0: 93.7 K Country, Josh Ross and Single Again on Iced Tea Day. Say that three times fast.
1: Iced Tea Day?
0: Yeah. Iced Tea Day 2026. Isn't that like every day, though? I mean, you like the sweet tea, don't you?
1: Mm-mm.
0: No, you don't?
1: Mm-mm.
0: Oh.
1: I'm the
0: favorite. You drink it with no sugar, no nothing?
1: No. So I don't know if it's a Southern tea or Florida tea. I call it Florida tea. It's like the tea bag flavor. No. That sweet tea stuff, the one that McDonald's has.
0: Oh,
1: sorry.
0: Now that's some sweet tea at McDonald's.
1: I'm the fake tea lover. Like the Arizona iced tea, the Lipton lemonade
0: stuff.
1: Iced
0: tea. And the canned stuff.
1: Yeah. It's got a can or a powder. Powdered. Yeah, I don't like the real stuff.
0: Yeah, Lipton used to make a spoonful of this powder, mm-hmm. and you just stirred it up in water, and it's like you got,
1: it's delicious.
0: Oh God, it's horrible.
1: Lemon in there, delicious.
0: Horrible.
1: So good. Not good for you, but so good.
0: There you go. So enjoy your iced tea today, however you like it. Boy. Also, Frosted Cookie Day. We got to get some frosted cookies in there. Somewhere.
1: Like a sugar cookie.
0: Oh yeah, and Bed Bug Prevention Day. I know. It's like,
1: heebie-jeebies.
0: No kidding. Mm-mm. Hey, you know, if you got an app, it's got nothing to do with bed bugs, but it's there for you. It's at the App Store. Download it today. Take advantage of Open Mic. Let us know what's going on in your world. Want to hear from you. Mm-hmm. And we want to hear from Crystal with Crystal's Corner coming up in a couple of minutes. What you're working on there?
1: Well, we got the inside feels on a big Nashville star and that moment at the CMA Fest we were all talking about.
0: Oh, and also something going on at Bojangles tomorrow. Yeah. We'll share that with you right after Warren Zeiders.

0: 93.7 K Country, Warren Ziders and Pretty Little Poison. Bojangles is happening tomorrow with Crystal. That's you, by the way, if you didn't know that.
1: Yeah, I knew that.
0: Yeah, from noon till 2. They've been refurbishing this store across from the hospital, West Marion Hospital, on State Road 200 for quite a while now. And you're going to be there tomorrow. Grand opening, huh?
1: It's going to be a huge party out there. Yeah. But I'll be hanging out from 12 until 2. Mm-hmm. You can kick back Bo style, of course, you know, their breaded chicken.
0: Oh, yeah.
1: Their
0: good.
1: Biscuits that are made from scratch.
0: Oh, I love those. They're so good, man. So good. Oh, got it going on. You're going to be there from noon until 2 tomorrow.
1: Yes. And they're also doing something that's really cool. Uh-huh. So the first 25 people that stop by the K-Country tent,
0: right?
1: We're going to hook you up with a pair of tickets to the South Florida Soul Rodeo that's happening on June 27th.
0: Oh, love that. Yeah. How about that? So I'll get a pair of tickets, huh? Mm-hmm. Okay, so we have 50 tickets to give away. So that's 25 pair.
1: That's right.
0: Okay.
1: So if you're 26, I'm sorry. It's 25 pairs, even if you hear us say 50.
0: Yeah, that's right.
1: 50 single
0: tickets. They're 50 tickets, but we're giving them away in pairs.
1: Right.
0: So you have to do 25.
1: Right.
0: So number 26 ain't happening. No, ain't happening. No, no, no, no.

0: pairs, even if you hear us say 50.
1: Yeah, that's right.
0: 50 single
1: tickets. They're 50 tickets, but we're giving them away in pairs.
0: Right.
1: So you have to do 25.
0: Right.
1: So number 26 ain't happening. No.
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0: So Jason Aldean says that he loves giving artists that he tours with extravagant gifts. Okay. So extravagant that he gave, Kane Brown a four-wheeler, and Luke Bryan, well, he loved fishing, so he got him a fast boat.
1: Wow. All right.
0: I mean, you know a lot of artists do that, though, because who was it? Rascal Flatts? They gave Lauren Elena a Ford Bronco and Jordan Davis a Ford Mustang.
1: Wow.
0: I suddenly can sing. Jason Aldean, I'll be on tour with you.
1: Yeah, let's go.
0: So will Riley Green follow in the footsteps of country friends like Kane Brown and Jelly Roll and appear in the series Fire Country? Here's what he says.
3: I think so. We haven't found anything yet. We haven't got anything ironed out, but I love Max. He's great. Friends for a long time, and I love the show. I think it'd be awesome.
1: This guy wants to do everything.
0: Listen, he says if it's got country and I can get in there, I'm going to. But he did say he loved, you know, being on Marshall's.
1: Yeah.
0: So if he does a couple of little things, he's hoping maybe that'll get him to that big screen.
1: He's got the acting bug.
0: He's got the acting looks, too, let me tell you.
1: Well, hello there.
0: So Tyler Hubbard says that he loved reuniting with Brian Kelly this past weekend at the CMA Fest. He's like, I gotta be honest, I hadn't been that nervous with excitement in a long time.
1: Wow.
0: We've said it. Wow. Tyler Hubbard he's good by himself.
1: Sure.
0: But they are better and phenomenal together.
1: Mm-hmm.
0: So, I mean, it's obvious that the two of them miss it. And, you know, Brian is making the effort to try to do better and show up for him more.
1: Yep.
0: So we'll see what happens.
1: So come on, maybe a tour in 27.
0: Let's go.
1: Yeah.
0: Celebrating a birthday today, Lee Bryce is 47.
1: Happy birthday, Lee.
0: For all the news from Nashville and more, go to 93.7kcountry.com.
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0: Dylan Scott, 93.7 Kick Country. What he'll never have is the love I have for you, girl. That's what that's all about. Partly sunny today. Chance of showers high in the low 90s. Y'all driving good.
1: Yeah.
0: Loving that. What is going on at McDonald's again now? Well, it's not happening here. That's why. It's happening in South Korea. Now, of course, McDonald's all over the place here. What's the one I go to when I go? I got to have that double cheeseburger plain.
1: You don't have one, though. You have two.
0: Yeah, there's a couple.
1: There's a couple.
0: That's right. It depends on where I'm driving from. You know, if I'm driving home from here, I usually go to one over by Sam's Club on 200.
1: Okay. Yeah,
0: I'll go in and grab me a quick double cheeseburger plain. Let's go, oh, man, a little... I've been done before I even get out of the drive-thru.
1: Now, do you go to the drive-thru or you go inside?
0: Oh, drive-thru. Oh, yeah. Drive-thru. And by the time I get around the building, it's done.
1: Done. Three bites.
0: It doesn't take much, you know. But this happened in South Korea. McDonald's is serving macaroni and cheese burgers.
1: Oh, yeah. So cheeseburgers with a mac and cheese on top? I'm not mad about that.
0: Mac and cheese double beef burger.
1: I'm not mad about that.
0: Has two beef patties. And it's topped with creamy mac and cheese.
1: I'd have to try their mac and cheese first.
0: I'm thinking that sounds pretty good.
1: It depends on what the kind of mac and cheese.
0: Well, okay, what kind? Well, they have the mac and cheese spicy chicken burger. Oh. Has a spicy chicken filet

0: smothered in mac and cheese.
1: Now you went from meat, from beef to chicken.
0: Well,
1: it changes how the macaroni and cheese tastes on it.
0: Both sandwiches come with lettuce and tomato. Now, North American McDonald's, that's us, by the way, all the fans are they're demanding that McDonald's bring the sandwiches here.
1: Mm-hmm.
0: Like, okay.
1: I feel like a lot of the overseas McDonald's, they always have something extra that we don't. And the McDonald's does taste different in another country. I'm just going to let you know.
0: Okay.
1: It does.
0: There used to be a pizza place over by the Paddock Mall, Stevie B's, I think it was called.
1: Mm-mm.
0: I think it was called Stevie B's. And it was one of those, it was kind of like, it was a pizza buffet.
1: Oh, okay. It's like a Cece's pizza.
0: Yeah, it's like Cece's. Welcome to Cece's.
1: Welcome to Cece's.
0: So
1: all through college.
0: Now, they had a macaroni and cheese pizza.
1: They did. It was delicious.
0: And it was really good. Mm-hmm. It's like, oh, now I'm getting hungry.
1: I miss them.
0: Yeah. Mm-mm-mm. So, McDonald's, I don't know, we're going to have to wait a little bit for the mac and cheese double beef burger. It's not here yet.
1: We can make it.
0: Only in South Korea.
1: We can make it at home.
0: It was like the 8th, need you now. 93.7 K Country Keyword coming up here shortly.

0: It's like the group that is no more. We haven't heard from them in a long time, Lady A. Yeah, so yeah,
1: I don't know.
0: They used to be known as Lady Antebellum. So.
1: Right. They changed their name, and then the minute that they did, that was it.
0: Yeah, they got too woke, so it happens, you know. So anyways, they did.
1: I mean, I don't know if anyone was really complaining about their name or what.
0: I don't. Nobody was. And all of a sudden, they had to change it.
1: Yeah.
0: Then he changed it to Lady A, and then there was that black lady that's been calling herself Lady A all those years.
1: That's right. I wonder if that might have been after they changed her name that they were like, oh, crap, what do we do now?
0: And the black lady actually filed a lawsuit against them and said, hey, that's my name. What you doing?
1: Yeah.
0: And it's like, they went, oh, we didn't research that well. Mm-hmm. So it's like, okay.
1: You jumped the gun too quick.
0: Yeah, Lady A came here a long time ago, not this building, our older building, a long time ago when it first started out. And they told us the story about the Lady Antebellum. It was about, you know, the Antebellum, you know, homes and all that kind of stuff, those big, big, huge mansions in the South and all that. And in fact, it was Hillary Scott that came out when they were filming their first video, and she came out with one of those big, big bell, you know, huge dresses. And he said, oh, look, there's Lady Antebellum. And they went, oh, there you go.
1: Yeah.
0: And that's how the name came about. And they told us that story. We went, oh, look at you guys. Okay.
1: Yeah, I think they were worried that they would have backlash, but they didn't. But they ended up having backlash after they went to Lady A.
0: They threw a bunch of attention to it, and everybody kind of went, well, we weren't really worried about that, but okay, I guess you guys were. So so we haven't heard from them in a while, so maybe they'll come back someday.
1: Mm-hmm.
0: So, busy hour coming up here. Just right after the break, we'll have your first keyword of the day. And also around 7:30, we'll have fun with texting. Text to win. We'll give you a word around 7:30, and you text it to our studio line at 877-937-7883, and we'll give it to like about 7:40 this morning, not tonight, and qualify to win a pair of tickets to the Bull Bash and Country Music Festival with Gary Allen, Saturday, June 20th. We're going to be there.
1: Yeah, it's going to be a lot of fun.
0: That's going to be at the Southeastern Livestock Pavilion in Ocala.
1: Mm-hmm.
0: Stop the madness. Isn't that cool?
1: Maybe before you know it.
0: It's all on the way, and the keyword right after the break.
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0: Sunny skies today will lead to some slightly warmer temperatures than what we had on Tuesday. Still that small chance for an afternoon shower or storm popping up as highs reach the lower 90s. Tonight we're partly cloudy. Low temperatures are dropping into the lower 70s. Thursday, a partly sunny day. Isolated afternoon showers and storms again possible with highs reaching the lower to middle 90s. From the TV 20 First Alert Weather Center, I'm meteorologist AJ Willie on 93.7 K-Country.
1: Okey-doke, it's the exclusive K-Country Concert Staycation giveaway. 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And you're in for the grand prize drawing coming up on Monday, this Monday, with us. Mm-hmm. Isn't that nice?
2: That's real nice.
1: That keyword again is DOT, D-O-T, DOT, in a sentence, Crystal.
2: Make sure you connect the DOT to the other DOT.
1: There you go, DOT to DOT. That's a D-O-T, DOT. Now, we're going to have more keywords for you today. Oh, we got another one coming up around 9 with us.
2: Oh, yeah.
1: 9 this morning.
2: Okay.
1: Another one around 12 noon with the K-Country Cafe, around 3 this afternoon with Big Red, and around 6 this afternoon with Big Red. And be sure to join the K-Country Club and receive a text every Thursday. Well, only this Thursday.
2: Yeah, that's
1: that'll
2: right.
1: That'll be tomorrow. That's it. Mm-hmm. We're done. All
2: we're
1: right.
2: Done.
1: That'll be tomorrow at 12 noon with an exclusive bonus keyword right into your phone. 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And you're in, and good luck from all of us here at 93.7 K-Country. That's how that's done right there. Yeah.
2: Last week, get a word in.
1: Yeah. Here's Billy, 93.7 K-Country. Here we go.

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0: Country, today's best country. You live it, we play it. Partly sunny, chance of showers today. High in the low 90s. How about that? Boom. Done.
1: Mm-hmm.
0: We got a wreck going on? What's happening?
1: So it was a wreck that was causing some backup on 75. Now, this is from Carroll in Ocala. So 75 on 44. You might still be seeing a little bit of slowdowns, but the accident has been moved to the side. So it should start picking up.
0: Okay. I haven't been a victim of this. I don't know if you have, but Porch Pirate.
1: I was.
0: Oh, really?
1: Yeah, once, a few years back.
0: Okay. Mm-hmm. Wow, about that. All right, yeah. The states with the most porch pirate thefts were number four.
1: Really?
0: Yeah, California, New York, Texas, then us. This was staggering. I'm like, what? This was $984 million worth of thefts. In Florida alone. It's like, well, off right off the porch.
1: Well, it's because we have all the snowbirds. They're not working, you know.
0: Yeah.
1: They bring, like, their kids.
0: That's
1: their,
0: right.
1: You know, their nephews.
0: That's like what's going on.
1: And
0: yeah.
1: They get bored.
0: Yeah, I guess so. I don't know.
1: Mine actually happened when I lived in Pensatucky for about a hot second.
0: Oh, it did?
1: Yeah.
0: Wow, somebody just took it right off your porch.
1: Yeah, and what was sad, it was actually, like, a quilt that my grandmother had sent me with homemade baked cookies.
0: Oh, gosh.
1: It was the cookies I was mad about.
0: Oh, yeah. It's like,
1: yeah.
0: Coming up right after the break, fun with texting for Gary Allen tickets at the Bull Bash and Country Music Festival on June 20th. Coming up right after the break.
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2: 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Say Gary, G-A-R-Y.
3: You see what happened?
2: Yeah, there you go. Yeah. Gary Allen on Saturday, June 20th at the Southeastern Livestock Pavilion in Ocala. We're going to be there, you and I.
3: Yeah, it's happening on Saturday the 20th. It's going to be a whole lot of fun, actually.
2: Oh, yeah.
3: Absolutely. I'm excited.
2: Oh, yeah. Gary Allen in concert. So text the word Gary, G-A-R-Y, to 877-937-7883 before 7:40. 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
1: We're almost there.
0: We have Nala in the house this morning. This kind of should take a little nap right now.
1: She's napping.
0: Yeah, that's Crystal's dog.
1: Mm-hmm.
0: Took a picture of her earlier this morning, put it on Facebook. So
1: yeah.
0: She's a cutie pie.
1: She's been really good.
0: She has been, yeah.
1: She's Except for when Mr. Barb barks at her or talks to her directly.
0: Yeah, that's right.
1: She has to let her voice be heard.
0: There you go. Yeah, gosh. You know, we have open mic on our app. And a lot of you have to take advantage of it, too. Let us know what's going on. Mm-hmm. And whatever's on your mind, you can always just record up to 60 seconds. Just go ahead and download that from the App Store to your phone and take advantage of that. And here's an example of open mic, okay? We call it open mic check. This is a clueless man who gets hit on at the gym and doesn't realize it. Check this out.
2: I'm at the gym working out, and this beautiful young woman walks up to me and says, "How many sets do you have left?" And I said, "Oh, I got one." And she goes, "Well, I was going to put my number in your phone, and then you could text me when you were done." And I literally said, "Well, no, this is my last set, so I mean, you could wait right there, or I could wave you down. I'll hold it for you if you want." I didn't even know I was getting hit on. I've never had a woman ask for my number my entire life.
0: Uh-huh.
2: She literally was staring at me and she was like, "Well, I'm just trying to get your number." And I was like, "Oh!" I literally fumbled the bag and I was anyways, ladies, shoot your shot, because I'm telling you right now, he won't even know it's happening.
0: Yeah, so we're dummies. We're dummies. We're guys.
1: But,
0: okay?
1: But not all of them. Not all of you guys are. That one was a cute dummy. It's like, "Oh, I'd still give you my number."
0: Yeah.
1: The ones that are like, "Well, I got all these other girls' numbers. Who
0: cares?" Oh,
1: that
0: those guy.
1: Are the, oh, those that, are the ones that,
0: that
1: I'm
0: guy.
1: Like,
0: oh,
1: I wouldn't even think twice.
0: No.
1: That guy, I'd give him my number too. He sounds cute.
0: There you go. 93.7 K Country. Lauren Elena is going to be coming to town too. How about that?
1: Yeah, Florida Horse Park.
0: Oh, man. That's going to be August 20.
1: She's opening up for Miranda Friday, 28th.
0: Yeah, here she is with Chase Matthew, K Country.

You remember where you were? Maybe driving your first truck? Maybe your first dance? Or maybe just singing along with the radio? The songs you grew up on. This is 93.7 K Country.

0: 93.7 K Country, Jordan Davis turned this truck around. Congratulations to Lisa Palmer. We're trying to get in touch with her, but it went to voicemail.
1: Yeah, so. She said she was sorry. She's from Dunellen, too.
0: Oh, she is. Mm-hmm. Okay, well, she got herself a pair of tickets, too. Oh, man, the bull bash going on at the Southeastern Livestock Pavilion. Gary Allen in concert. You and I will be there with Lisa herself.
1: We'll be hanging out. Lisa, come say hi.
0: Yeah, definitely. So congratulations. We'll do it again around 7:30 tomorrow and also on Friday.
1: Mm-hmm.
0: So isn't that cool? Yeah, with fun with texting. Like having fun with texting.
1: Yeah, especially in concerts right here in our backyard.
0: Oh, yeah. And bestofthe352.com. 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
1: I was going to say, maybe you're looking for a new hair salon.
0: Oh, yeah. 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Isn't that cool?
1: Mm-hmm.
0: Golly, that's cool.
1: We had fun meeting everybody. It was last week.
0: Yeah, it was.
1: Everything's blending.
0: Oh. It just runs together.
1: June's almost gone, okay?
0: That's right.
1: In my head, it is.
0: So, you know, there's always these scam artists, and they're even in our neck of the woods, especially in Clearwater.
1: Mm-hmm.
0: This is at the Dollar Tree. Now, an employee there actually was recently given a Good Samaritan Award after she saved an elderly customer from a gift card scheme. It was kind of weird. Teresa Harmon, God love her. This elderly man came into the store and asked to buy $250 gift cards.
1: Okay.
0: She's like, well, okay. He was on the phone with someone and was taking direct

0: instructions from them.
1: Oh.
0: Teresa said, hey, wait a minute. Wait. And she asked this elderly individual, said, are you being scammed? And he said, no. And told her he was on the phone with a representative from Publishers Clearinghouse.
1: Oh, no.
0: Well, Teresa said, no. Hang that up. Before she called the police, and she saved the man $500.
1: I wish there was more good people like that. Or
0: I just intervene, you know?
1: Yeah, if it's something? Not a family member, like calling you, like a legit, yeah. You know, either they're in person. Listen, anyone who's going to ask for money, they're probably going to come to your house.
0: Yeah, you see something like that, and you're like, oh, man, if you see something, maybe say something.
1: Yeah, please do.
0: Yeah, like Teresa did. Way to go. Saved him $500. He's on the phone with Publishers Clearinghouse. No, he was not. He was being scammed. There's so many scam artists out there. Oh, gosh. The one,
2: the only. 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

93.7 K Country, Morgan Wallen. I'm the problem. How about it? Now, here's a guy that actually wrote three big songs for Jason Aldean. Yeah. Now he says, you know, I'm going to write some stuff for myself. It's John Morgan and Kid Myself, 93.7 K Country.

0: I was just a kid myself. John Morgan there, 93.7 K Country. Pretty good song, huh?
1: Yeah, it's a good one.
0: I like that one. Partly sunny today. Chance of showers. Highs in the low 90s. Y'all back to driving good again.
1: Mm-hmm.
0: Yeah. We got it going on. Another exclusive K Country concert staycation keyword with Cody Johnson coming up right around 9, less than an hour from now.
1: That's right.
0: With us. And all day long today,
1: and
0: too.
1: It's the last days. I mean, yeah. Literally today, tomorrow, and Friday. That's it.
0: And then we'll have the grand prize drawing coming up on Monday. Cody Johnson, you and your best friend could be there. Of course, you hear that keyword, enter it before the hour's out.
1: Mm-hmm.
0: At 93.7kcountry.com/contest, you're in for the drawing, which is coming up on Monday, for a pair of tickets to the show in Jacksonville, a couple of nights on the beach in Jacksonville, and also meet and greet passes with Cody himself.
1: Yeah.
0: That's pretty nice. Right,
1: yeah,
0: there.
1: You could literally get a photo with a real cowboy.
0: How about it? So that's coming up around 9 all day long today. And then, of course, tomorrow and Friday, that's it, like you said.
1: Mm-hmm.
0: Ocala is rezoning 2 city-owned properties to join an 8-site recycling drop-off network. Say that 3 times fast. Replacing curbside recycling on July 6th.
1: Yeah.
0: So the curbside recycling, out of there. They're trying to cut costs and reduce contamination.
1: So the environment doesn't matter.
0: Yeah, in the city. The city of Ocala used to let you put your recycling out too.
1: Right.
0: You know, they picked that up, and you know your garbage and stuff.
1: Uh huh.
0: But now they said, recycling. The curbside recycling going away. That happened in our neighborhood too. I don't live in the city limits of Ocala. In the outskirts, it's still considered Ocala. I don't know why.
1: Right.
0: But because that's my address. So.
1: Yeah, we switched companies in Citrus Springs, and the same thing happened. They were like, oh, you could just go ahead and throw it all together. My mom's like, throw it all together?
0: Yeah, that's right.
1: What are you going to go through my trash?
0: Yeah, what? We're wondering that, too. We're like, going, what? So, put it all in one thing? What?
1: Yeah, we still separate it.
0: Yeah.
1: And mom, she's like, oh, we'll just put it all in there, but we'll separate it. I'm like,
0: right.
1: We can just go drop it off.
0: And 2 city-owned properties that are actually going to join the 8-site recycling drop-off network will be Southeast 31st Street and Southeast 5th Terrace, that intersection. And the other intersection is Northeast 8th Avenue and Northeast 14th Street. So those will be a couple of new places where you can take your recycling if you choose.
1: I was
0: going
1: to say, no one's going to like take them, actually.
0: Yeah, so we still do.
1: We do.
0: We take our recycling to the, you know, one of the other sites. You know, it's like, okay. Off of 40.
1: A little road trip, you know? Put it on your to-do list and you won't forget.
0: Yeah, there you go. Absolutely right. There you go.
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0: partly sunny skies throughout the day today. Chance for an afternoon shower, maybe a few rumbles of thunder popping up, but I think most will stay dry. High temperatures are reaching the lower 90s later on in the day. Tonight, partly cloudy skies with lows in the lower 70s. A mix of sun and clouds again on Thursday. Isolated afternoon storms again possible with highs in the lower to middle 90s. From the TV 20 First Alert Weather Center, I'm meteorologist AJ Willie on 93.7 K Country.
1: Well, you get Blake Shelton and this guy together, and it's like, oh man, the party is going to start now.
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2: It's happening.
1: Florida Horse Park, August 29th. Rock the country. Wow. Look out now, Gala.

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0: 93.7 K Country. Riley Green changed my mind. Now, you know, we've always told you several times about, you know, our app, our K Country app. You can listen to us no matter where you're at in the United States of America. Maybe you're on vacation.
1: Yes, on vacation, out of the country.
0: Yeah, and you want a little taste of home while you're away from home. Mm-hmm. So, check us out. Listen to us whenever you want to. And, of course, you can use open mic. Let us know what's going on in your world. You can record up to 60 seconds of whatever's on your mind.
1: Mm-hmm. Or sing.
0: Let me read you something from Gio Rossi.
1: Okay.
0: Gio Rossi.
1: Is it an email?
0: Yeah, it's an email that I got yesterday.
1: Okay.
0: It says, hi, everybody. Just only to say to all of you, thanks for the music, the company, and the fun. I listen to you every day from Italy in the office whilst I'm working.
1: What?
0: Thanks again. Best wishes. Yours, Giovanna from Bergamo, Italy.
1: How cool is that?
0: Yeah, that's something right there now.
1: No, that's really cool.
0: Yeah. So, hey, how about that? Isn't it cool? Gary Allen. Going to be at the Southeastern Livestock Pavilion on June 20th. We got tickets for you to win today. We'll tell you when and

0: I bet she sings that June 20th. Yeah, at the Southeastern Livestock Pavilion. Man, we're going to be there for the Bull Bash Music Festival. Man, with Gary Allen. Isn't that cool?
1: June 20th. I feel like we were thinking about this, talking about this, and it was like January.
0: Yeah, and you're thinking, well, okay, well, how can I win tickets? Now we have a pair of tickets you can win with the K-Country Cafe today at 12 noon. Lewis is on vacation. Sorry.
1: Yes. Yeah, so Big Red's in for
0: it. Yeah. So he's got a pair of tickets for you to win today at lunchtime. So, and then we'll do it tomorrow around 7:30 and around 7:30 on Friday too.
1: Yes.
0: So, yeah. So many chances for you to win. In fact, that's the day before Father's Day. Father's Day is the 21st. So, in fact, there's a great article at 352today.com. Your Community Connection from Amber Patillo. Father's Day in the 352. There's markets, there's parties, there's live entertainment, there's a

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2: 93.7K Country, we got to have some showers this afternoon, high in the low 90s. It starts increasing going into the weekend a little bit.
3: I don't know why it seems to be a pattern where the weekend seems to have more rain.
2: Yeah, well, last weekend we were all right.
3: Yeah,
2: you know, but but a lot of times on the weekend, that's what happens. Mm-hmm. Like, hey, you could rain through the week,
3: right?
2: Clear it out for the weekend.
3: So at night, give me some morning sun.
2: Yeah, now you're talking. Okay, a lot of schools are out. But in a couple of minutes, I got to share something with you. We will share something with you. This teacher actually reads a letter on the last day of school that makes her entire class cry.
3: Oh, wow.
2: Got the recording. It's like,
3: you have the letter too?
2: Just the recording.
3: Oh.
2: You want the letter?
3: I don't want to cry.
2: I can transcribe it for you.
3: No, I just don't want to cry.
2: Okay, I'll transcribe it for you and give it to you on paper. Okay.
3: No, I don't want to cry.
2: Okay. 93.7 King Country. In a couple minutes, here's Chris Jansen and Fix and Drink.

0: Yeah, it hurts so bad that I'm still stuck at number two on the country charts.
1: She is gorgeous. She is thriving.
0: She said,
1: I'm at the hype. I don't care.
0: I will say this. On the media base country chart, she's number two for like the third week in a row.
1: Mm-hmm.
0: On the Billboard country chart, she's number one.
1: Yeah.
0: Ooh!
1: It's going to catch up. It's going to even out.
0: Come on now.
1: Yeah, she'll get there.
0: Yeah, Riley Green jumped over her to number one. It's like, oh, she's probably going, what you doing? Jumping over me to number one like you do.
1: Right. And she's friends with Tucker, too. She's probably like, you two?
0: Yes.
1: What's up with the both of you?
0: Tucker Wetmore did it, too.
1: Yeah.
0: What you going to do right
1: and
0: there?
1: And I'm a little annoyed about that one. And I love Tucker.
0: All right. Now, I didn't transcribe it to paper, but I got it here for you. The audio.
1: Okay. That's right. Yeah.
0: This teacher, you know, teachers, you know, hey, they love their students.
1: Oh, 100%.
0: They do. And this teacher started reading a letter on the last day of school that makes her entire class cry. You can hear the class in the background just

0: So what's going on? You want to hear this?
1: Sure.
0: No, you don't.
1: Do we know
0: you're
1: how?
0: Like, you don't want to cry. You're like, oh, I don't want to cry. Stop it, Bob.
1: I don't know. I can't stop thinking, wondering what grade were these kids in?
0: Okay. Well, you ask these questions that I don't have answers to.
1: I know. Okay. That's why I didn't ask yet.
0: That's when she said, hey, do you have it on paper, Bob? No, I don't have it on paper. It's audio. There you go. Here it is. Check this out.
2: I hope you know how much I believe in you guys to succeed. If you work hard and never give up, you can be anything that you want to be. Look at me. You want to play pro ball? You can play pro ball. You want to be a doctor? You can be a doctor. You want to professionally dance or sing? You can go to Hollywood and make it big. Don't let anybody tell you that you can't, because I'm telling you that you can. I'm never going to forget you. When you become a teacher, they don't warn you that the space in your heart fills up with every single kid I get. Thank you for making this the most special teaching year I have ever had, and for loving me so well. I'm going to love you forever. Sincerely, Mrs.
0: Howard. Mrs. Howard. Oh, that's Mrs.
1: That's really
0: Howard.
1: Cute. Yeah. You can tell, especially when they're young like that. They're all, you know, full of like that emotion, and they love everyone. Oh. And I hate the humans that will come and break their hearts.
0: Teachers are so special.
1: They are.
0: They really are. Here's Sam Houghton. Take your time. 93.7 K Country. You go, teachers.
3: 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You probably smile like that all the time. I don't mean to bother you, but.

0: 93.7 K Country, Zach Top, I Never Lie, Today's Best Country, You Live It, We Play It. Coming up in just about 3 minutes or so, Crystal's Corner, what you got going on?
1: Well, we've got the inside feels of this big Nashville star in that moment at the CMA Fest we're all talking about.
0: Okay, how about that? Plus, we got another deal for you to save you money. We'll share that with you next, too, as well. Right after Brett Eldridge, don't you?

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2: Yeah, yeah, I like golfing on a boat.
1: You can listen to us. Yeah, no matter what that too. Yeah, out in the Gulf. Yeah, absolutely right. So, yeah, get that that app today at the App Store. 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Just go ahead and listen to us no matter where you're at once again. And, of course, Open Mic is there for you. How about this? A nice deal for you. NCFLDeals.com. Got it going on again. $25 gets you $50 to spend at Charlie Horse. Love Charlie Horse.
2: Oh, yeah. Thursday nights, they have wing nights. You get 20 wings for $16.99.
1: Oh, love that. And, of course, they got live music all the time. Big Deck Wednesday through Saturday. Or karaoke Wednesday through Saturday, 9 to close. That's Nala. Nala.
2: She likes Charlie Horse, Nala too. Came,
1: yes, she does like Charlie Horse.
2: She's like, all right, bye, guys.
1: Yeah. Yeah, Nala came to visit today. It's very cool. So the deal goes live this Friday at 7 a.m. at ncfldeals.com. Your local favorites are now at even better prices. That's pretty cool. Charlie Horse.
2: Yeah, I like that. I love
1: that.
2: All their food is really
1: their
2: good.
1: Their burgers
2: there.
1: Are good.
2: Actually, yes. Mm. And I love that you can get like their lettuce and tomatoes on the side.
1: Oh, yeah.
2: And build it yourself. Stop it.
1: Get ready for this. Coming up after the break, another keyword for you coming up right around 9 o'clock with the exclusive K-Country Concert Staycation giveaway, Cody Johnson.
2: Yeah, in Jacksonville.
1: It's all on the way.

0: Vacation giveaway, Cody Johnson.
1: Yeah, in Jacksonville.
0: It's all on the way.
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1: So Jason Aldean says that he loves giving artists that he tours with extravagant gifts.
0: Oh.
1: All right, example. Kay Brown can't stop talking about the four-wheeler that he bought him when they were on tour together.
0: Oh, nice.
1: You know, Luke Bryan, he loves fishing. Well, why not buy him a bass boat?
0: Oh, he did.
1: Listen, I got into the wrong side of country radio, by the way.
0: That's right.
1: Yeah. I'm just saying. Mr. Bob didn't buy my Bronco.
0: Hey, hello. I did? Wow.
1: No, it didn't.
0: Oh, okay.
1: So Riley Green, is he going to follow in the footsteps of his country friends like Kane Brown and Jelly Roll and appear in the series of Fire Country? Here's what he says.
3: I think so. We haven't filmed anything yet. We haven't got anything ironed out, but I love Max. He's great. Friends for a long time, and I love the show. I think it'd be awesome.
0: He's got the acting bug.
1: Listen, what I love, though, he's like, yeah, I think so. Well, so, but you're nothing set in stone.
0: Yeah, right. Exactly. Come on now.
1: He's like, you know, it's a wine and whiskey kind of moment.
0: It is.
1: So Tyler Hubbard talks about how he loved reuniting with Brian Kelly this past weekend at the CMA Fest.
0: Yeah.
1: It's the second time that they've appeared together on a stage in Nashville. Rumor is that they're probably going to go on tour. And a lot of it was Brian Kelly not giving 100% to the group when they were all in it together. They're better together, though.
0: Yeah, they are.
1: Yeah, so hopefully they can kiss and completely make up
0: and go on
1: the road together.
0: Mm-hmm.
1: Celebrating a birthday today, Lee Bryce is 47.
0: Lee, happy birthday, bro.
1: For all the news from Nashville and more, go to 93.7kcountry.com.
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0: Well, here we are. 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
1: And nice. Be warned, these are the final days.
0: That's right.
1: It's over on Friday.
0: It is. So enter the keyword PAN, P-A-N, PAN, before the end of this hour at 937kcountry.com/contests and automatically qualify for the grand prize drawing coming up this Monday with us.
1: Mm-hmm.
0: Nice. That keyword again is PAN, P-A-N, PAN, in a sentence, Crystal.
1: Throw the bacon in the frying pan.
0: There you go. Yeah, and then eat it. Okay, because it's really good.
1: Oh, so good.
0: Bacon. That's
1: crispy?
0: Why. Yeah. Oh, now you're talking. I'm hungry now.
1: You're welcome.
0: Okay, yeah. That keyword again is PAN, P-A-N. We'll have more keywords for you today. Another one coming up, I do believe. Oh, this is kind of cool. 12 noon with the King Country Cafe.
1: Mm-hmm.
0: Without Lewis Stokes.
1: Right.
0: But with Big Red this
1: Big
0: time
1: Red.
0: Around. Yeah. And all day long today, too. And tomorrow and Friday. Then that's it. Now, be sure to join the King Country Club and receive a text this Thursday, tomorrow, at 12 noon with an exclusive bonus keyword. Just text the word club, K-L-U-B, to the King Country studio line.

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1: Right. It's one extra keyword as we come to the final dance.
0: Simple as that. That's how it's done right there. So keyword again for this hour is pan, P-A-N. You got till 10 o'clock. Plenty of time.
1: Lots of time.
0: Yeah, come on now. What are you talking about?

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0: 37K Country and 10 in a row. Bailey Zimmerman's going to be in November somewhere?
1: Yeah, in Tampa. He's going to be November 20th.
0: Oh, very cool. Mm-hmm. All right.
1: Yeah.
0: Bailey Zimmerman, Chevy Silverado, 93.7K Country and 10 in a row.

0: Well, he's going to do it again in January. Clash my playa. Listen to me. No, that would be crash my playa or playa. Or I don't know. Just go ahead and crash something. I don't know what's going on there.
1: Go to the beach and crash it. That's right. January.
0: Luke Bryan, whatever you want to call it. We can't afford it anyways.
1: No.
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0: 93.7K Country. It's Hardy and favorite country song in front of that. Sarah Evans from back in the day and Born to Fly. She sounded pretty good, I tell you.
1: I love that one.
0: Yeah, she's really good. Oh, yeah, you got that right. Mm-hmm. 93.7 K Country on a Wednesday, halfway home to the Ever-Loving Weekend. Of course, we've got another K Country concert staycation keyword for you coming up around 12 noon. We had one at 9. We can't tell you what it is again.
1: Sorry, but call your friend.
0: Yeah. Well, right.
1: Text them.
0: Yeah, with the K Country Cafe with Big Red in for the Lewis Stokes, who's on vacation. He's known now as the Lewis Stokes.
1: The Lewis Stokes on vacation.
0: Yeah, that's right.
1: Like the Walmart?
0: Yeah, it is. That's right.
1: The Lewis Stokes.
0: That's right. Just like the Facebook, too. So there you go.
1: You made it, buddy, and you're not even here for it.
0: We're always talking about you because he's glowing. He's like, this is great. They're talking about
1: me. He's thriving.
0: Yeah, he really is. That's what it's all about. So, another keyword for you coming up with the K-Country Concert Staycation giveaway. Cody Johnson this time around, of course. A couple of nights on the beach, too, if you win this in Jacksonville. And meet and greet passes with Cody. You got to love that.
1: You really like the most envied person.
0: Oh, yeah. Oh.
1: For that photo.
0: For real. Oh, yeah. No doubt about that. Yeah. Check it out.
1: All right. 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K-Country's forecast from the WCJB TV20 First Alert Weather Center. Today, highs in the low 90s. Tonight, lows in the low 70s. And tomorrow, highs in the low to mid 90s. For all the current weather conditions, log on to 352today.com, your community connection.
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0: Hey, you know, we've got an app. It's available for you at the App Store. Take advantage of it. You can listen to us no matter where you're at. On vacation, too.
1: On vacation, at the gym, at work.
0: Oh, absolutely right. And, of course, Open Mic is there for you to record up to 60 seconds of whatever's on your mind. Here's Tyler Hubbard. His new one, it's called Land, from 93.7 K Country. Land.

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1: Ah, I can't believe it worked. Well, it's hurricane season, isn't it? Yeah. It started June 1st, goes through the end of November if you're new to the 352.
2: Like, I know it's here.
1: Yeah.
2: It's just like, why do we always have to talk about it until it happens?
1: But we got the Hurricane Weather Center, you know, just to be prepared, powered by DeSantis AC, Adams Water Conditioning, and Angie Lewis State Farm. Everything's there. They got disaster supply kit checklist, emergency contacts, utility resources, shelters, sandbag locations, everything you'll need.
2: Right.
1: To be prepared.
2: Yeah, and it's important, especially, you know, when it comes, I feel like that's when everyone's running around trying to start preparing now. Those little things, the batteries, the water, whatever it is.
1: Everything. Yeah, because you don't want to be caught, you know, empty-handed going, oh, whoa, there's a hurricane coming. I got nothing.
2: Right, and then you're mad at everyone else who's last minute like you. Hello.
1: Yeah. So check it out, the Hurricane Weather Center at 352today.com/hurricane. It is there for you when you need it.
2: Mm-hmm.
1: Absolutely right. How about that? Coming up next, another 10 in a row. You're in next because Lewis is on vacation,
2: huh? So we're hanging out until noon.
1: Mm-hmm. All right. Take you up to the K-Country Cafe where you can get yourself some Gary Allen tickets to the Bull Bash.
2: Ooh, yeah, plus more keywords coming up.
1: Well, oh, yeah, that's right. Yeah, at 12 noon.
2: Right.
1: Everything's happening at 12 noon.
2: Everything's at noon.
1: Because Big Red's here. Yeah. How about that? Coming up next.
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Jason Aldean, we found out that whenever he goes on tour with another artist, he always likes to give them extravagant gifts. Or they open up for his shows. Listen, I'll open up for a Jason Aldean show. I can't sing, but I can do stand-up comedy. It's 93.7K Country. Hey, it is Crystal going to be hanging out with you until noon. Lewis Stokes is on vacation. Here's George Burge with Mind on You. Well,

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Gilbert, Bottoms Up. He just released a new song to country radio, and we're excited about it. We hopefully, you know, a whole album's going to come out of it. It's 93.7K Country. Here's new music, speaking of, from Ashley McBride with What If We Don't.

Keith Urban currently on a tour right now, and rumor has it he's getting back into the studio to work on a brand new album, and he's also redoing his entire studio. You know, him and Nicole Kidman recently got divorced earlier this year or late last year, and, you know, it's sad. Breakups are hard. I don't care who you are, how big of a celebrity you are, how much money. Breakups are hard. In fact, there was a lot of things on social media being said about how this next album is going to be his revenge album. And I was like, y'all, stop trying to compare Taylor Swift and Keith Urban. Like, Taylor is the only one that does a revenge album. We know that. It's 93.7K Country. You live it, we play it. That was 10 in a row. Hey, we are in the final days for the Cody Johnson Concert Staycation giveaway. We're hooking you up with tickets to go see him in Jacksonville at ViStar July 25th. We're also giving you meet and greet passes. You get to hang out with Cody Johnson, meet him, say hi, take a photo. Also, two-night hotel accommodations on the beach in Jacksonville. But you got to get those keywords in. Now, the next keyword is going to be coming up today at noon with Big Red, who's filling in for Lewis Stokes for the rest of the afternoon after, you know, taking over at noon. So once that keyword is given to you, you've got until the end of that hour to enter it at our website, 937kcountry.com/contest. Now, tomorrow's Thursday. As I said, it's the final days. So if you're not already a member of the K Country Text Club, to get a bonus keyword sent to you tomorrow at noon, do it now. You got to do it before tomorrow at noon. Otherwise, well, you're not going to get that bonus keyword. So final days for the concert staycation giveaway. You got to get it on it.

0: 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K-Country's forecast from the WCJB TV 20 First Alert Weather Center. Today, highs in the low 90s. Tonight, lows in the low 70s. And tomorrow, highs in the low to mid 90s. For all the current weather conditions, log on to 352today.com, your community connection.
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going to be joining him on the lineup this year. That's happening in January, so next year. 93.7 K Country. John Party is going to be here this year at the Florida Horse Park. Actually, August 29th, he's going to be opening up for Blake Shelton.

0: someone like me. I swear, girl, you could have anyone you choose. I should stop asking questions before you get up and leave.
1: 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Also, you've got direct links to our friends at 352 today. You know, weekend is, well, it's almost here. It's halfway. It's Wednesday, okay? So you might already be planning the weekend. The kids are out of school, so, you know, the summer's here. You got to plan as much as you can. I get that. And so 352today.com has all the things that are happening under the events tab, and you have a direct link if you download the app. Also, you know, send us a memo with the open mic. I don't know. Let us know what's going on in your world. Are the kids driving you crazy? Are you ready for them to go back to school yet? I want to know all of it. Also, if you want to come hang out with me tomorrow, speaking of things to do, I'm going to be hanging out over at Bojangles. Now, their new location, they're reopening their old location here in Ocala. And that's right there on College Road across the street from the hospital. So tomorrow, I'm going to be hanging out from noon until 2 for their grand opening celebration. So stop on by. You know, you can kick things off with Bo style. You know, their hand-breaded chicken. They're made from scratch biscuits and Big Bo flavor. Also, here's a little extra incentive besides all the great food. When you visit the K Country tent, the first 25 people to stop by are going to receive a free pair of tickets to the South Florida Soul Rodeo that's happening on June 27th. You get more details on that. You can go to 937kcountry.com/contest. We'll see you there. It's going to be a lot of fun. So tomorrow, noon to 2 at the Bojangles, the new one, reopening one, right there on College Road across the street from the hospital. We've got 10 in a row on the way with 937K Country.
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Zach John King, he opened up for Morgan Wallen at the Swamp. He has a, if you really listen to it, right? Here's my comparison. I know that these two people can never actually have a baby together, okay? I know how the birds and bees work. But that Zach John King sounds like Morgan Wallen and Tucker Wetmore had a baby. It's, you're welcome. It's 93.7 K Country. Here's Scotty McCreery with Damn Straight.

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1: Mr. Bob and Crystal, quick poll going on our Facebook fan page. What's one thing you wish your younger self had appreciated more? We're getting deep this morning. Okay, what do we got in texting, Crystal?
2: Angie in Rainbow Springs says, I wish I had opened up a savings account and saved $50 a month.
1: Yeah, you know what? I agree. Just keep pounding that money in there.
2: Yeah, I feel like that's one of the things they should teach us in school. 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
2: us, you know, things like savings.
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Travis Tritt, Country Club, 93.7 K Country. It is Crystal hanging out for Lewis Stokes, who's on vacation. Here's one of those groups. I just love them. I mean, these guys, it's almost like I felt like I've watched them bloom in country music. They're always kind of stiffed at award ceremonies, okay? It's okay. These guys are phenomenal. Here's Low Cash with their

Luke Bryan, one margarita. The weekend's coming up. Well, I only have one margarita. I guess on the weekend you can have a few more. But he's going to be in Tampa September 10th. Now, here's a fun fact if you didn't already know. Luke Bryan was my very first artist crush in country music. And then Tucker Wetmore came around. I've only honestly had two. Like that I was like, yeah, I'd probably go to jail for them. No, not really. But... I mean, I don't know. Tucker, it's a

0: play it. It is the final days for the Cody Johnson Concert Staycation giveaway. He's going to be in Tampa, and not in Tampa. That's the other guy. He's going to be in Jacksonville at the ViStar on July 25th. So we're hooking you up with tickets to the show. We're also hooking you up with meet and greet passes and two-night hotel accommodations on the beach. So you and your best friend, your significant other, maybe your kid. I don't know. You probably need a break from your kid. It's summer. I understand that. But whoever you want to go with, it doesn't matter. But you got to play. Your next keyword is going to be coming your way today at noon. Big Red has got that for you as he's going to be filling in for Lewis with the K-Country Cafe. So that keyword is coming. The final days are here. Literally, you only have today. Well, the rest of today. Tomorrow and Friday. Oh, don't forget. Tomorrow is Thursday. So a bonus keyword will be sent to you if you're part of the K-Country Text Club. If you're not, it's simple. You just text the word club. It's spelled with a K, though, K-L-U-B, to our studio lines, and get in on the running for that. All right, so buckle up as the Ocala Bull Bash and Country Music Festival is returning to the Southeastern Livestock Pavilion Saturday, June 20th, featuring Gary Allen live in concert. 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That's OcalaBullBash.com. And want to tell you that Big Red will have a pair of tickets for you to win coming up at noon with a K-Country Cafe. K-Country's forecast from the WCJB TV 20 First Alert Weather Center. Today, highs in the low 90s. Tonight, lows in the low 70s. And tomorrow, highs in the low to mid 90s. For all the current weather conditions, log on to 352today.com, your community connection.
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Kenny Chesney, I'll go back. He says, yes, I'll go back to perform in Vegas at the Sphere. He said it was an experience like no other. He said he absolutely loved it. And, well, he's back this summer doing another residency in Vegas at the Sphere. 93.7 K Country, Riley Green really has the acting bug. He was recently asked if he would, you know, ever consider being on the show.

From burnt hens at Brick City Southern Kitchen on the square in Ocala to the no ends when piling on your plate at Golden Corral. You know you're in K-Country.

0: 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Lou Stokes is on vacation. 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
1: And it's Big Red in for Lewis, who's on vacation this week. And you could win a pair of tickets to Ocala's Bull Bash and Country Music Festival. And this is going to be so much fun. It's coming up a week from Saturday on June 20th at the Southeastern Livestock Pavilion. Man, there's going to be all the great bull rides going on, the most dangerous 8 seconds in all of sports. And then you're going to see a concert with Gary Allen. Oh, that's going to be so much fun. And your chance to be caller 10 is going to happen on our 93.7 studio line sometime before 1 o'clock. So be ready for that opportunity to become a winner with 93.7 K-Country. We're so glad to have you with us today here at the K-Country Cafe. And we just lost a song. Here we go. Let's get this one back in there. Let's take a listen to Body Like a Back Road. It's Sam Hunt here on 93.7 K-Country.

You know, Tracy Lawrence had a lot of success with songs like that in his career, and he loves singing waltzes. 93.7 K Country. It's the K Country Cafe, and worth your while. Here's Russell Dickerson.

Oh, it's so cool when we have those guys in our world, isn't it? 93.7 K Country. Big rib for Lewis on the K Country Cafe. And Lady Antebellum helped write this song and sang on it with Luke Bryan. Do I?

Country Cafe here at 93.7 K Country. So glad to have you on board with us. Lewis is on vacation, so I'm going to be filling in for you all week long here. We still have prizes because Lewis always leaves us some prizes whenever he goes out of town or on vacation. So what we've got for you today, it's a chance for you to win a pair of tickets for the Ocala Bulbash and Country Music Festival coming up 1 week from this Saturday. It's going to be on June 20th at Southeastern Livestock Pavilion. Now, not only are you going to see all that heart-pounding bull riding action, but Gary Allen is also going to be there in concert for you to enjoy, too. So sometime between now and 1 o'clock, we'll open up our 93.7 studio line, and you'll have your chance to be caller number 10. It's today's best country. You live it, we play it, here at 93.7 K Country. And we've got that 10 in a row. It's going to be coming your way here in just a few minutes from K Country. And K-Country's forecast from a WCJB TV 20 First Alert Weather Center. Well, we've got some possibility of a shower or two popping up this afternoon. It's that time of the year. 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

It's the K-Country Cafe on 93.7 K-Country. And yes, we've got a chance for you to win some tickets to Ocala's Bull Bash and Country Music Festival. It's coming up a week from Saturday on June 20th at the Southeastern Livestock Pavilion. Man, you're going to see all the great bull riding action from all those tough bulls and the cowboys trying to hang on for that eight-second ride. And also a country music concert with multi-platinum artist Gary Allen. That's going to be a fun night of bull riding and music. And we're looking for caller 10 right now at 877-937-7883 to win that pair of tickets. Now, keep in mind, you must be 18 or older and have not won in the past 30 days. Good luck to you from all of us here at 93.7 K-Country. Jordan Davis.

93.7 K Country. I made a boo-boo today. Yeah, I'm not used to working this time of the day, and I completely missed our 12 o'clock keyword. My sincerest apologies to you. This is very embarrassing to me, but we're going to make it up for you right now in our exclusive K Country Concert Staycation giveaway. We'll get you qualified to win that pair of tickets for Cody Johnson, July 25th in Jacksonville, plus two nights hotel accommodations on the beach and meet and greet passes. And it's all courtesy of Warner Music Nashville. Now, here's what I need for you to do. I need for you to enter the keyword flu. F-L-U, flu. And we'll get you qualified. Now, the keyword, once again, is flu. F-L-U. And we're going to have more keywords coming your way. And that's going to happen for you today around 3 o'clock. So be ready for that. The keyword, once again, this time around is flu. F-L-U. And good luck from all of us. Today's best country, you live it, we play it. And again, my apologies for 93.7 K Country. Thomas Redd, Unforgettable.

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1: Hello.
0: Who's this?
1: Janelle.
0: Well, you got your tickets. You're going to be going to the Ocala Bull Bash and Country Music Festival.
1: Oh!
0: You're ready for all that fun, aren't you?
1: Yes. I can't believe I won.
0: Well, you did. Congratulations.
1: Thank you.
0: All right. Thank you, too. And good luck. We'll do it again tomorrow in the K Country Cafe. And we've got Connor Smith for you right now. Here's Creek Will Rise.

was storming, I was falling fast through the Nurnhardt. Gordon like a dirt road, Daytona in my heart. And we ain't even got to the best part. We didn't have a towel, didn't have dry clothes. She was smiling and saying, hold me, I'm cold. We made a blanket out of that sundress. And the radio won't even let me tell you the rest.

0: Connor Smith on 93.7 K Country. You remember he played our K Country acoustic concert back a couple or 3 years ago, and that's Creek Will Rise. It's Big Red, and yes, indeed, thank you for joining us on the K Country Cafe today. And I wanted to remind you that our prize today was for this fantastic Ocala Bull Bash and Country Music Festival. A little more information on that for you. Southeastern Livestock Pavilion, where it's going to happen, it'll be a week from Saturday on the 20th. Gary Allen's going to be there live in concert. If you want tickets and information about it, it's OcalaBullBash.com. That's OcalaBullBash.com. And once again, I apologize from the bottom of my heart. Yeah, I got a little sidetracked or something in here today and missed our keyword at noon today. So we've given that to you again, and I sincerely apologize for that as well. Hey, coming up, another 10 in a row coming your way in just a couple minutes. Today's best country, you live it, we play it, here at 93.7 K Country.
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It starts at 7 o'clock, and I'm your host. 10 in a row and a great story song. This is Graylin James' introduction to us with Water at a Wedding.

Lee Brice here at 93.7 K Country. I posted a picture I'd taken a few years ago of Lee when he was on stage at Silver Springs. And yeah, somebody reminded me that James Otto also was on that show. It was a double bill. And yeah, we got to hang out with him a bit backstage at both artists. And man, it was just a fun afternoon. We've got another 10 in a row. It's going to be coming your way here in just a few minutes on K-Country. And you can get our K-Country app and listen to us anytime, anywhere. 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K-Country's forecast from a WCJB TV 21st Alert Weather Center. Well, it's that time of the year where we get pop-up showers. Good to see a few today. 73 tonight, looking for a high of 93 tomorrow. For current weather conditions, log on to 352today.com. 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

0: country am I in?
1: It doesn't matter. It's 5 o'clock somewhere.
0: It's always on 5 in Margaritaville, come to think of it.
1: Yeah, I heard that.
0: You've been there, haven't you?
1: Yes, sir.
0: I've seen your

0: o'clock. Let's go somewhere.
1: I'm ready. Crank it up.
0: Let's get out of here.
1: I'm gone.
2: 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Well, you know it's getting closer to the 4th when you see fireworks tents starting. Yeah, they put one up yesterday. I think it was close to the Shrine Club on Maricamp Road. We got a song about fireworks. This is Kelsey Hart.

0: 93.7 K Country, Big Red in for Lewis. Kind of an interesting start to my day today. I started in on the back roof from the house, and wouldn't you know it, there's a delay. Yeah, there's hardly ever any traffic on this street, but next thing you know, I'm two blocks from the house, and there was a garbage truck just sitting there in the middle of the road, and I looked in front of him, and there was one of those tower trucks right in front of that. So they were trimming trees, and they had a guy there blocking so the tree workers could be safe. You never know what you're going to run into on the way in, especially in a rural area. We've got another 10 on the road coming up next. Today's best country. You live it, we play it here at 93.7 K Country.
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Ella Langley at 93.7 K Country, and I finally got my t-shirt that says Ella's Fellas on it. Yeah, it made me very happy. It's Big Red, 10 in a row, and Chris Jansen, he's got some good vibes going on today with K Country.

Remember getting knocked over in the wave pool at Wild Waters? So do we. 93.7 K Country, today's best country. 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

was real. Neither one of us looking for three little words, unless those three words were do not disturb. Checkout was supposed to be noon, but we slept until 3:00.

Old Dominion here at 93.7 K Country. Longtime friend of K Country, Rodney Atkins, has got a brand new song. And I'm excited to play this for you right now. It's called The Years Are Short.

Sugarland here at 93.7 K Country. I got a story about them, and this really happened back several years ago. Lewis Stokes is on vacation this week, and I were at the Phillips Center to see Vince Gill perform. And there was an opening act on stage, and it was two women and a man. And they sounded really good. We did not have any idea who in the world they were, but their harmonies, their songs were just outstanding. So we went to talk to them after they got done performing and before Vince started. And we found out they were Sugarland. And we found out from them that they had been signed by a Nashville record label. So, yeah, we got to see them before we even knew that they were a Nashville act. And, man, they were impressive. We've got another 10 in a row. It's going to be coming your way here in just a few minutes. Our fourth of four exclusive K-Country concert staycation giveaways. Well, it's all underway, and we're going to have another keyword for you. And it's going to be coming up at 3 o'clock, so be listening for that. Get it and enter it at the website before the end of the hour and qualify yourself to win a pair of tickets to see Cody Johnson at Jacksonville July 25th, plus a two-night hotel stay right on the beach.

0: each and meet and greet passes. So, yeah, that keyword's coming up for you right around 3. Today's best country. 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K-Country's forecast from a WCJB TV 21st Alert Weather Center. Well, we're seeing some showers popping up around K-Country this afternoon. 73 tonight and for 93 for your high tomorrow. For current weather conditions, log on to 352today.com, your community connection.
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Kenny Chesney at 93.7 K Country. Jason Aldean, yeah, from Macon, Georgia. Family in North Central Florida. Played here a lot at Stillwaters back in the day. The Round Bar in Gainesville when it was running. Became Artist of the Decade a few years ago. And here he is with his new song, Don't Tell On Me.

0: Hey, thanks for listening. 93.7 K Country. We've got another keyword coming your way here in just a little bit at 3 o'clock. And we're going to give it to you so you can get yourself qualified to see Cody Johnson in concert. And that's going to be in Jacksonville on July 25th. Now, not only a pair of tickets to go see Cody, but you'll get to meet him, too, with your meet and greet passes and a two-night hotel stay right on the beach. 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And you'll be in for that drawing that's going to be coming up Monday with the Mr. Bob Morning Show. Can't wait to see who wins this one. It's going to be a blast. Hey, we've got 10 on the Road coming up next. Today's best country. You live it, we play it here at 937kcountry.
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Two nights right on the beach of the hotel and meet and greet passes so you can come back and see Cody Johnson. It's all courtesy of Warner Brothers Nashville. 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The keyword once again is HUB. H-U-B. HUB. Now, I've heard some women call their husbands Hub as a nickname, so it's H-U-B. 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Today's best country. You live it, we play it, right here at 93.7 K-Country. Yeah, we're all in the same boat. Here's the Zach Brown Band.

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1: Mr. Bob and Crystal, quick poll going on our Facebook fan page. What's one thing you wish your younger self had appreciated more? We're getting deep this morning. Okay, what do we got in texting, Crystal?
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Hey, if you win our exclusive K Country concert staycation giveaway to see Cody Johnson in Jacksonville, you're also going to see this man on the show, a longtime friend of K Country, Randy Houser.

One of the most amazing stories in music history, Jelly Roll, here at 93.7 K Country. And what's interesting to me is the bigger he's gotten as far as entertainment goes, the smaller he's gotten. He's lost so much weight, and he's got to be feeling so much better. And it sounds so good with Lainey Wilson on that song. We've got another 10 in a row. 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K-Country's forecast from a WCJB TV20 First Alert Weather Center. Well, we've seen showers popping up this afternoon. 73 tonight for your low. Back up to 93 tomorrow. For current weather conditions, log on to 352today.com, your community connection.

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2: Turn it up, son. All right, boys. This is her favorite song, you know that, right? 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She might get up and dance again. Oh, she put her beard down. Here she comes.

Trace Atkins at 93.7 K Country. Jamie Johnson and Randy Houser co-wrote that song. Yeah, they were at a bar in Nashville and actually witnessed that. George Burge and Luke Bryan, Ride, Ride, Ride.

0: Hey, thanks for listening. 93.7 K Country. It's Big Red, and we've got another 10 in a row, and it's going to be kicking off here in just a couple minutes. Today's best country, you live it, we play it. Yeah, those unbeatable savings just keep coming to you from ncfldeals.com. Yeah, that's right. Well, you get those incredible discounts, too, from some of your favorite local places. And this week's deal is the Charlie Horse, and $25 will get you $50 to spend. Now, keep in mind, they got that wing special on Thursday night, 20 wings for $16.99. They've got big live deck music every Wednesday through Saturday. In fact, tonight is a monthly gathering of the Parrothead Club. My friends David Vicky are playing. I'm probably going to pop in there and see them for a little while. But they do have that live entertainment on the deck Wednesday through Saturday. Karaoke Wednesday through Saturday on the inside from 9 p.m. until close. Now, this deal will be live while it lasts tomorrow starting at 7 a.m. at ncfldeals.com. 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

Oh, play it, Billy. Love that piano. 93.7 K Country. It's Big Red, and we've got John Morgan. Now, he's written a bunch of hit songs for Jason Aldean, and quite a few in his new album. He kept some for himself, though. Here's Kid Myself.

0: Thomas Rhett here at 93.7 K Country. Big Red hanging out with you. We've got another 10 in a row. It's going to be coming your way here in just a few minutes. And we've got another keyword coming up for you around 6 today with our exclusive K Country Concert Staycation giveaway. And that's a chance for you to go see Cody Johnson in concert in Jacksonville, July 25th. And we'll tell you all about the show coming up here in just a few seconds. But I tell you what, it's going to be a fantastic time, and I know you're really going to enjoy it. Hey, we've got that 10 coming up for you in just a little bit. Buckle up as the Ocala Bull Bash and Country Music Festival returns to the Southeastern Livestock Pavilion. And that's going to be on Saturday, June 20th, a week from this Saturday. Gary Allen's going to be there in concert, and that's on top of all the bulls and the bull riders. Now, for tickets and more information, visit OcalaBullBash.com. That's OcalaBullBash.com. K-Country's forecast from the WCJB TV 21st Alert Weather Center. We've seen some random showers popping up today. 73 tonight for your low, 93 for the high tomorrow. For current weather conditions, log on to 352today.com, your community connection.
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Sam Hunt here at 93.7 K Country. Well, this guy's a master at singing love songs. Write them, singing them. Yeah, that's Luke Combs' game. Here's Be By You.

0: Now, doesn't your work day seem like it goes a lot faster when K-Country's playing? Yeah, you got that country music coming out of your radio, and yeah, it just speeds things up a little bit. 93.7 K-Country, it's Big Red. We've got the 5 o'clock whistle coming up for you here in just a few minutes. Today's best country, you live it, we play it. 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

Luke Bryan here at 93.7 K Country. My goodness, the time has flown. It's time to blow that 5 o'clock whistle. And before I do, a reminder, nothing makes a gathering great like Eggland's Best Eggs. They're just so delicious with better nutrition, too. 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Eggland's Best. 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

Rodney Atkinson, that award-winning song here from 93.7 K Country. It's Big Red, it's 10 in a row, and one of two songs that she has on the charts right now. Beautiful Things from Megan Maroney.

0: Alex Bentley here at 93.7 K Country. He's one of several country artists that are licensed pilots, and that means a lot to their families because they can fly out later in the day, go do a concert, and be back home in time for breakfast the next morning. Not be out on the bus for weeks and months at a time. It makes it a lot better for family life. We've got another 10 in a row. It's going to be coming your way in just a few minutes. And we've got another keyword coming your way here in just a few minutes at 6 o'clock for our exclusive K-Country Concert Staycation Giveaway. 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So make sure that you get that keyword coming up here in just a little bit. Today's best country. 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For current weather conditions, log on to 352today.com, your community connection.
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93.7 K Country with Keith Urban, whose next album is Yacht Rock. Yeah, you probably know what that is. It ought to be interesting hearing him singing that. Here's Low Cash and Wrong Hearts.

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Cody Johnson, Male Vocalist of the Year, Entertainer of the Year. Yeah, he just got crowned those at the ACMs, and he's bringing all that talent to great songs and a big smile on his face to Jacksonville for a concert on July 25th. 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We're giving that away on Monday, and we'd love to see you win it. Hey, we've got another 10 in a row coming up in just a couple minutes. Today's best country, you live it, we play it. 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
2: There's a story that my daddy tells religiously, like clockwork every time he sees an opening in a conversation about the way things used to be.

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He went down, but they missed me by a hair. 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

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Well, he lowered his voice, then he raised his brow, said, let me tell you right now.

Montgomery Gentry at 93.7 K Country. You may remember this many years ago. We had a big concert with them, and Easton Corbin was the opening act. Yeah, we had that Trenton native right there on stage with him. And it was on the mansion at Silver Springs. And it rained cats and dogs that night. It was cold. I remember it very well because it was November 23rd, my birthday. Just kind of a cold, miserable night, and those guys played their hearts out for us. We've got another 10 in a row. It's going to be coming your way here in just a few minutes, and Rachel steps in with After Hours at 7. 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Tonight, 73 for your low. We'll be up around

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The Eli Young Band, they got their start in Denton, Texas, on the college campus as a duo and grew into a band. 93.7 K Country. 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Big honor for Parker McCollum. And this Texas singer-songwriter sings Killing Me.

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If you're a Bojangles enthusiast, well, their new location opening in Ocala is happening tomorrow. 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And she'll be there from noon until 2 for the grand opening celebration. 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And you can find out more at 937kcountry.com/contests. And we'll see you there. 10 on the Road coming up next with After Hours with Rachel. It's all right here. Today's best country. 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

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Two nights hotel on the beach, and you get to meet him too and get great tickets for the show. If you're interested in this, make sure you're hanging out with Mr. Bob and Crystal tomorrow morning at 7:15, and they'll give you further details after that first keyword. 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And that could be exactly what you need that propels you to the top there of becoming the grand prize winner that will be drawn for on Monday. K-Country's forecast from the WCJB TV 21st Alert Weather Center. Lows tonight in the 70s, highs around the 90s. For all the current weather conditions, log on to 352today.com, your community connection. 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

0: 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And that's the sound of a fraud alert from Wells Fargo flagging a charge for a pricey restaurant in Paris. Considering Claire isn't in Paris right now, that seemed odd to the bank and to Claire. Two taps later, Claire says nope to the charge and Wells Fargo is on the case. However you make money work, Wells Fargo can work with that.
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1: Mr. Bob and Crystal, quick poll going on our Facebook fan page. What's one thing you wish your younger self had appreciated more? We're getting deep this morning. Okay, what do we got in texting, Crystal?
2: Angie in Rainbow Springs says, I wish I had opened up a savings account and saved $50 a month.
1: Yeah, you know what? I agree. Just keep pounding that money in there.
2: Yeah, I feel like that's one of the things they should teach us in school. 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
2: us, you know, things like savings.
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